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And I think to myself,

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1: 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Stay and let me look at you. It's been so long, I hardly knew you.

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1: When your legs don't work like they used to before, and I can't sweep you off of your feet,